Now I moved from Mississippi in about 1943. I don't quite recollect where I ended up, but it was somewhere that I shouldn't have been. Now there are things when I look back and start thinking, man, where did my life go? But you know what? There's one thing I never asked myself. That is, where am I gonna be?

Akademickie Radio Campus 97.1 FM. There's nobody left. There's nobody left. I swear down is

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Maybe I need a stranger looking at me to be able to fall asleep. To keep guard, kinda. 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We bow, I lurch forward, soft balance or recentering. I don't have any of those baggy pants, but he still loves me, I'm sure of it. Catch his eye. My friends joke that I've come here just to meet someone and I deny it lyingly. On this musty borrowed PE foam mat. I'm a downward facing class traitor.

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I wonder if he has children and if he cradled me. He probably thinks it's bad for the planet and I sort of agree. 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Accidentally make eye contact with a girl I've seen before. She lives one street over, well travelled, her own mat and a tattoo of a compass on her ankle. Am I early? He's shaking like a leaf. 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

0: Body Flows w wykonaniu Nubia Twist i Eniola na antenie Radia Campus, a ja mam dla was teraz coś związanego z muzyką. 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
1: What actually did Olbrycht Górecki invent?
2: So in the past they'd had strings made out of sheep gut and jelita. And these were great, but they really had to be very thick to have the lower tones. And by doing this, he wrapped it around and was able to increase the density, the weight of the string. And this allowed to play on lower notes. And I discovered basically that this technology was not new in some ways, because it was actually being used with gold embroidery, so haftovanie. Mm-hmm. And so I think, again, he was interested in many things. He had some inspiration. He was a military man. He was in courts, and it was all the fashion to have these beautifully gold embroidered dresses, military, like contouche. And I think maybe he just put two and two together, and you know, the rest is history, and we have a lot to thank for that innovative moment.
1: So today on, I don't know, classic guitar, we will see the strings from the higher tones, od wyższych dźwięków, mm-hmm. are just usually plastic nylon, right? And the
2: yes.
1: Lower tones are this precise technique, so also plastic underneath, but the metal mm-hmm. part on the outside. And so Olbrycht Górecki was the first person to actually take this string, then mm-hmm. not plastic but organic, mm-hmm. And to actually put around it very very tiny
2: thin
1: sheet
2: wire.
1: Of thin wire of mm-hmm. silver, right?
2: Or yes, metal. Yeah. To start off with, and then you know after that, I think people. It took some time to get going, but then I think people just took it and continued the innovations of it. So of that, we can be thankful for the power of the string orchestra for Vivaldi, for Mozart, the strings for Chopin's piano, some of my favorite things, you know, punk, metal, jazz, all of these things in some part had a

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They say that it's a sign of empathy. It shows me how human you are. My favorite senses.

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1: Money criminal, but I got them you know. 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

0: 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Zdecyduj, co za chwilę zagramy w Radiu Campus.
1: Lecimy dalej z tematem Beastie Boys. 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Jedyneczka.

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I take time, this one I vibes up with the baseline. This one I make you wait and take time. This one I make you shake your waistline. And I take time, this one I vibes up with the baseline. 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This one I make you shake your waistline. And I take time.

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And I take time. 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This one I make you wait and take time. 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And I

From listening to records, I just knew what to do. I mainly taught myself. And, you know, I did pretty well, except there were a few mistakes but that I made that I have just recently cleared up, you know. I'd like to just continue to be able to express myself as best as I can in history. And I feel like I have a lot of work to do still, you know. I'm a student of the drums. And I'm also a teacher of the drums, too.

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And it's like, it's not really me that's coming. The music's coming through me. The music's coming through.

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1: That's right.
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chance. Why you keep on playing the same thing over and over again? I said, Ma, I'm fixing it, you know? I'm getting the groove right. It's gotta be funky.